Zach John King climbs up one spot to number 5 with Get to Drinkin', while Parker McCollum, he takes a step back. He's at number 4 with Killin' Me on WFRE.

Moving back into the top three is Lainey Wilson with Phone, Keys, Wallet, while Stella Lefty's run at number one lasted just one day. She's at number two with Boston on WFRE. On a train.

What more could I possibly say about Riley Green's Think As You Drive? He has officially tied Jackson Dean for the most days at number one, now with 16 on the WFRE's Top 8 at 8.

0: We've got history in the making, at least since I started doing the show about 3.5 years ago. Riley Green has now been at number one with Think As You Drunk for 16 days on WFRE's Top 8 at 8, which is brought to you by the Washington Vascular Specialists of Frederick. One more day, and he is the all-time leader. It's up to you. I know Joy's going to be voting. She has not gotten tired of it, and a lot of you haven't either, because it's still there. Get the votes in at 301-695-9373 for whatever song you want to see at number one.
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5: Hi, my name's Robin Fletcher. I smoked for 46 years. I went to a seminar in March 27th and seen Mark. My best friend came with me. We both went to it, and neither one of us smoked a cigarette in almost 7.5 months. I took my three sisters and my brother-in-law and my sister's best friend and them went. None of them have smoked a cigarette, and I want to thank you from the bottom of my heart. Thank you.
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0: Steven Wilson Jr. isn't the only tickets we're giving away this week. We've got the biggest name in the game as well. I'll tell you who it is after Luke Combs. And no, it's not Luke on WFRE.
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0: Luke Combs with Be By You on 99.9 WFRE. And besides the Stephen Wilson Jr. tickets, which you can win just by registering at WFRE.com, all this week, in the morning and the afternoon, you've got chances to win tickets, the last chance tickets, to see Morgan Wallen this Friday night at M&T Bank Stadium. That's right, it's this Friday. And he's also doing a Saturday show, but our tickets are for Friday night with Brooks and Dunn and Gavin Adcock as his opener. But you got to listen to Andy and Emma or AJ Randall in the afternoon for a chance to win. 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

I know Jason Aldean doesn't want me to tell you, but the dummy of the day is too good to pass up. 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

0: Taylor Swift with I Knew It and I Knew You on 99.9 WFRE. Well, it's that point of Free Country Nights when I give you my dummy of the day. And where else are we going to head but Florida on a Monday night, where a woman is facing felony charges after police say she sent multiple threatening text messages, one including, I will kill you, and another one claiming she had a bullet with her name on it. So officers asked her, what's going on with these texts? And she basically shrugged it off and said, that's just what girls do. I would probably beg to differ. No, that's not what girls do. I know my wife's never done that. That's why she got arrested. Police say they found messages on her phone and now is facing multiple felony charges. Congratulations. You're the dummy of the day.
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He wrote mega hits for Jason Aldean and Carrie Underwood, and now he's out on his own, and he's bringing his bluegrass roots and signature sad boy country sound to WFRE. It's Kid Myself, John Morgan.

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0: That was Kane Brown and his latest Woman on 99.9 WFRE. Well, we call Tuesdays the sweetest day of the week because you get to benefit. It's not us. It's donuts. That's right. We're giving away 24 donuts from our friends at Daisy Cakes every Tuesday. And all you have to do is listen in to Diana Gibson. She's going to give you a special keyword. You text it in and you're in the running for 24 delicious donuts. I just went yesterday, got donuts for the family because that's just our tradition. And also, it's Mason's birthday and he loves them as well. And I grabbed some extra stuff for my wife because she just loves all the pastries there. I've brought home so many different things and there hasn't been one that's disappointed her. So take advantage of 24 Tuesday. Get those donuts courtesy of WFRE.
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0: Ella Langley just wants to be her on 99.9 WFRE. Well, it's time for my Who Paid for This on a Monday night. And I got just a ridiculous one. Researchers actually spent time discovering that sniffing dark chocolate before a workout can actually help you do more reps. And somehow, this actually became a scientific study. Meanwhile, I'm just over here wondering, have these people even been in a gym before? The only thing you're smelling is sweat, rubber mats, and somebody who forgot deodorant, which always happens. You're telling me I need to carry a bar of 90% dark chocolate and sniff it between sets? I feel like we're skipping a few steps here. How about we just work out? I'm all for science, but if a smell in the gym is supposed to be dark chocolate, I think we need to find another gym.
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2: 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I've smoked for 46 years. I went to a seminar in March 27th and seen Mark. My best friend came with me. We both went to it, and neither one of us smoked a cigarette in almost 7.5 months. I took my three sisters and my brother-in-law and my sister's best friend and them went. None of them have smoked a cigarette, and I want to thank you from the bottom of my heart. Thank you.
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You know, once the news broke about John Party getting divorced, I realized he's got a lot of songs about heartache, including that one on WFRE. But now it's time for Luke Bryan. He's still happily married with country, and she knows it.

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If you missed it earlier in the show, I'm going to be giving away tickets all this week to one of the hottest rising stars in country music, and he's coming to Pier 6 Pavilion, which is a fantastic venue. I'll give you all the details after Jason Aldean.

0: Jason Aldean says, "Don't tell on me," on 99.9 WFRE. Well, have you heard the name Stephen Wilson Jr.? He's a rising country star with a huge following. And we're giving away tickets all this week to see him Saturday, July 25th at the Pier 6 Pavilion in Baltimore. That's right. I just saw a show there about a month ago. Love the venue. It's right in the Inner Harbor. And he's doing an exclusive show, 8 p.m. start. And we've got tickets to give away this week. 5 pairs. 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Click on Stephen Wilson Jr. You can't miss it. And you register. And I'm going to pull 5 random listeners to win these tickets. 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

He's coming to M&T Bank Friday and Saturday night. We've got tickets to the Friday show all this week in the morning and the afternoon. It's Morgan Wallen on WFRE.

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0: Zach Top on 99.9 WFRE. I must be going a little south of sanity when I saw that Gen Z, apparently, there's a new trend of romanticizing hangovers. That's right. They want to make them cool again. Instead of hiding under the blanket the next day like most of us do, they post pictures of their headaches, their messy hair, and the recovery process is basically like a badge of honor. Their attitude is basically, if I have a hangover, that means I had an amazing night the night before. Meanwhile, as I get older, the less I wanted to have anything to do with a hangover. I had a couple beers this weekend, and I felt just fine. Just one or two. That's it. I don't drink a lot, because that's all I need. And at this point in my life, I want to wake up feeling refreshed and not wondering why I had that one more drink and how it wasn't a good idea. I guess that's just signs of getting older. I don't want to be in this trend.
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It's just past 11 o'clock on my son's birthday. He's probably already asleep, but I got to get home to at least give him a kiss on the forehead before his birthday is officially over. Here's John Party on WFRE.

That's our guy, Kelsey Hart, and Fireworks, which we saw live at the Red Wing Shoes Party in the Park. And if you want to relive it, you can see it on our social media right now. Here's Bailey Zimmerman now on WFRE.

0: Kane Brown and Woman will bring Free Country Nights to an end on this Monday night. And I got to take these last few seconds to just say happy birthday to my little boy once again. Thank you for making me a dad 9 years ago. I love everything about you and who you're becoming. You're just the sweetest, nicest little kid I ever could have asked for. And I just love being your dad. So thank you. Thank you to everybody for listening and listening to me babble on about my kid. But everybody knows you want to be proud of your kids and you like to dote on them. And I get a chance to do it on the radio, so it's super special. And if you've been listening to me since I started on this station, I used to play this every night as I was ending the show. And I thought I'd do it tonight, being that it's his birthday and he gets a little shout out on the radio. So good night from Drew on WFRE and also from Mason, who I just love the most.
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3: 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I went to another session to deal with some other problem foods, and I lost another 10 pounds. 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So does Mark Patrick hypnosis work? Oh yeah, it works. Nothing has changed my life more. Well, except maybe my husband. He's so proud of me. Makes me cry.
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Hey, I'm Danny Gurry. 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
3: Hi, my name's Robin Fletcher. I smoked for 46 years. I went to a seminar in March 27th and seen Mark. My best friend came with me. We both went to it, and neither one of us smoked a cigarette in almost 7.5 months. I took my three sisters and my brother-in-law and my sister's best friend and went. None of them have smoked a cigarette, and I want to thank you from the bottom of my heart. Thank you.
4: 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I went to a Mark Patrick seminar, the Stop Smoking, and it worked. 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
3: We all have an image of ourselves, and that image, if we have an image of a non-smoker, we attract non-smoker behaviors and beliefs. So we have an image of a smoker, we attract the habits of a smoker. If we have the image of a person who is overweight, we live up to those expectations. So one of the things we focus on with our programs is this, is we work on, at the subconscious level, the image or snapshot of yourself. If you have a healthy image, you attract healthy habits. We work on, under hypnosis, taking the pleasure association out for smokers that they have towards smoking, putting back in what they already know consciously, that it's a filthy, disgusting habit that they never wish they start in the first place, that's killing them dead. And we get them out of these sessions feeling good about themselves, and guess what? They want to do these things instead of feel like they have to do them.
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0: It's Tom Whalen. Come revisit the biggest songs of the 60s, 70s, 80s, and 90s with me each Sunday morning during WFRE's Free Country Rewind. 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
1: Hey, this is Lisa Stofan. 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Hypnosis eliminated my desire for soda and fast food, made me want to exercise, and I lost 60 pounds in 6 months. 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I went to another session to deal with some other problem foods, and I lost another 10 pounds. 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More important, cholesterol and blood pressure improved. 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So does Mark Patrick hypnosis work? Oh yeah, it works. Nothing has changed my life more. Well, except maybe my husband. He's so proud of me. Makes me cry.
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1: Good Tuesday morning. It's a pretty quiet ride, 270, as you're moving southbound this morning from Frederick into Montgomery County, accessing the Capitol Beltway. Then moving on to the inner loop towards Bethesda and Silver Spring. Now 70 eastbound, also fairly quiet from 81 in Hagerstown to Frederick, Mount Airy to Baltimore. No issues on 81 northbound from Martinsburg to Greencastle. Diana Gibson, WFRE Traffic.
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0: Jason Aldean on 99.9 WFRE with Don't Tell on Me. It's Andy and Emma in the morning, getting up and going on a Tuesday. You got any big plans for today, Emma J?
1: No.
0: Just to get through it.
1: Just a Tuesday.
0: Just to get through. Tuesdays are the toughest days, in my opinion, because it's just the grind has begun. So far away from that weekend. But we're going to help make it even better. Not only are we going to give you another chance to win Washington County Ag Expo tickets, we've got a special keyword that we're going to throw out not too long from now. And you can text in that keyword and win a 4-pack of tickets up for grabs for the Washington County Ag Expo, which is running from this Saturday, the 18th of July, through the following Saturday, the 25th of July. So a full week of fun and entertainment. So we're going to give you that chance today. Also, I don't know if you heard, but Morgan Wallen is rumored to be coming to M&T Bank Stadium.
1: I've heard the word.
0: And it's not Bird.
1: The word is not Bird.
0: No, the word is Morgan, as in Morgan Wallen. His Still the Problem tour comes to M&T Bank Stadium this Friday and Saturday. It's a 2-night stint. We have tickets for Friday night, the initial night, the kickoff of the 2-night stint, and we want you to win them. We already had one winner yesterday. We're going to have another winner today. We actually had two winners. We had a winner, and AJ Randall had a winner yesterday afternoon. So we're going to have another pair of tickets this morning, another pair this afternoon, and then we'll do the same thing on Wednesday. So that ought to make Tuesday pretty good.
1: Yeah.
0: And we're also going to talk about the end of the day, the end of the work day. The best part of a Tuesday or any work day is the end of it, right?
1: Yeah.
0: Well, when you get home, what do you do with your clothes? And the reason I ask is because according to experts in feng shui and people who practice feng shui, the routine of what you do with your dirty clothes can actually impact your luck. So, I mean, you used to know a bit about, you probably still do, about feng shui.
1: The one thing I remember is don't put your bed under the window.
0: Okay, so that's one that stands out.
1: And that, yeah, that's about the only rule I can remember.
0: Sure. I'm sure it comes down to what's placed where, and it's all got to spark joy and evenness in your life.
1: Yeah,
0: stuff but like that. How you treat your clothes, your work clothes at the end of the day, can factor into your chances at having good luck or bad luck. And we will talk about what those chances are and see what you do with your work clothes, how you put them at the end of the day. Do they go up in just a pile, a clump on the floor, or maybe you hang them up, or do you do something else with them? We'll find out a little bit later on today here with Andy and Emma in the morning on WFRE.
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3: Good Tuesday morning. It's a pretty quiet ride, 270, as you're moving southbound this morning from Frederick into Montgomery County, accessing the Capitol Beltway. Then moving on to the inner loop towards Bethesda and Silver Spring. Now 70 eastbound, also fairly quiet from 81 in Hagerstown to Frederick, Mount Airy to Baltimore. No issues on 81 northbound from Martinsburg to Greencastle. Diana Gibson, WFRE Traffic.
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0: Taylor Swift from the Toy Story 5 soundtrack. That's I Knew It, I Knew You with Andy and Emma in the morning here on WFRE. You know, she just had a big wedding. I don't know if you heard that news.
1: Yeah, everywhere.
0: It was kind of the big story right around 4th of July.
1: Mm-hmm.
0: But there were a lot of people who were going and partying with her, and I'm sure there were probably one or two hangovers. Wouldn't you say?
1: For sure.
0: Anytime you have alcohol, there's a chance of that. Well, hangovers have always been something you want to try to avoid, right?
1: Mm-hmm.
0: Well, actually now they're getting a bit of a rebrand, surprisingly enough, on social media at least. Instead of hiding under the covers,

0: thing, but always, I mean, we would make sure we got the job done. So back when I drank, I would show up with a hangover, but it was always like, oh, I just want to get through it. It was me showing that, hey, I'm powering through it.
1: Mm-hmm.
0: But I can tell you one thing, life never got better until after I got rid of hangovers.
1: Yeah.
0: There's only one surefire cure for a hangover. Don't drink.
1: That's
0: just
1: true.
0: Saying, I'm a party pooper, but it's true.
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3: Now there's some slight slowing, 270 southbound this morning. It's on and off from the 85 getting in through Hyattstown. 85 southbound looks good from 270 to 28. No problems. 15 southbound going from Point of Rocks over the river, going into Loudoun County through Luckett's and Leesburg. And it's pretty steady. 81 northbound in between Martinsburg and Hagerstown. Diana Gibson, WFRE Traffic.
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0: Kane Brown with Woman on 99.9 WFRE. Speaking of women, Emma J, you know the Washington County Ag Expo is coming up on the 18th through the 25th. That's this Saturday through next Saturday at the Washington County Ag Expo Fairgrounds over in Boonesboro. And we're going to be there. I'm broadcasting live this Saturday. But more importantly, speaking of women, on Saturday, the day of the kickoff, they are doing their Ag Expo Queen contest. Ooh. They'll be having that at the AC&T Show Arena. Now, this is for pre-registered contestants who have, they're members of the Washington County 4-H or FFA, and they're exhibiting in the festivities. But this is going to be a big time for everybody. It's one of the big factors, one of the big parts of the Washington County Ag Expo that everybody looks forward to each year, along with the chainsaw art that they've got going on, the kids' expo, the first bite fishing tanks that they'll have as well, the Odyssey events that are free for all. They've got the Mason-Dixon diesels that are going to be going on, the diesel dirt drag that's happening. They have something literally for everybody, even a special church service on Sunday the 19th. So there is literally something for everybody. So I figured I would give you a chance right now to win your way in with a 4-pack of tickets to the Washington County Ag Expo. Your chance to win is right now, but you've got to text the keyword queen. Okay, see, there was method to my madness.
1: Yes.
0: I got there eventually. the queen contest is what we are focusing on. Queen, Q-U-E-E-N. You can text that to 301-695-9373. Now, by that, you're not entering the Ag Expo Queen contest, but that's one facet of it, and that's your keyword, and you can win tickets to the Washington County Ag Expo. Once again, Queen, Q-U-E-E-N, to 301-695-9373. We will randomly select one winner today for 4 tickets to the Washington County Ag Expo from 99.9 WFRE.
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3: Now there's some slight slowing, 270 southbound this morning. It's on and off from the 85 getting in through Hyattstown. 85 southbound looks good from 270 to 28. No problems. 15 southbound going from Pointer Rocks over the river, going into Loudoun County through Luckett's and Leesburg. And it's pretty steady. 81 northbound in between Martinsburg and Hagerstown. Diana Gibson, WFRE Traffic.
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0: From the WFRE Trick Trucks and Cars Weather Center, your forecast today going to be sunny with a high near 92. Tonight, clear, a low down around 71. Then Wednesday tomorrow, sunshine and hot, a high of 99 on Wednesday. Currently, it's clear and 65.

0: It's on 99.9 WFRE with Hate How You Look. Everybody has those days, right, where I hate how I look. I can't do a thing with my hair. And it even goes from your head down to your feet. Sometimes you just can't find the right pair of shoes, can you?
1: Yeah, true.
0: It does. You do have those days, especially in the summertime, because a lot of people aren't wild about the way their feet look. 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You know, the dress code at work. There are rules for how to behave in the workplace. But sometimes people need reminding, especially when it comes to summertime footwear.
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5: We've had slowing on 270 southbound in Frederick County and a crash in Montgomery County. So starting with Frederick County, we're seeing delays from Urbana in through Hyattstown and then stop-and-go activity through Germantown. Father Hurley Boulevard up towards the accident scene by Middlebrook Road. On 15 southbound, it looks good from Thurmont to Frederick, slowing going southbound through Luckett's. And we've got some heavy traffic patterns this morning out of West Virginia, 9 eastbound, Chestnut Hill Road, moving in towards Hillsboro. Diana Gibson, WFRE Traffic.
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1: Wind that's slowing on 270 southbound in Frederick County and a crash in Montgomery County. So starting with Frederick County, we're seeing delays from Urbana in through Hyattstown and then stop-and-go activity through Germantown. Father Hurley Boulevard up towards the accident scene by Middlebrook Road. On 15 southbound, it looks good from Thurmont to Frederick, slowing going southbound through Luckett's. And we've got some heavy traffic patterns this morning out of West Virginia, 9 eastbound, Chestnut Hill Road, moving in towards Hillsboro. Diana Gibson, WFRE Traffic.
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1: From the WFRE Airtron Heating and Air Conditioning News Center, here are the trending stories you need to know about. A police shooting in Montgomery County is under investigation after a man was killed Sunday evening. Montgomery County Police say officers responded around 6:45 p.m. to the Montgomery Village Plaza in the 9600 block of Lost Knife Road after reports of a man loading a gun at a bus stop. Police say the suspect took actions as officers approached that led them to open fire. The man died at the scene and officers recovered a handgun. His identity has not been released. The Office of the Attorney General is investigating the shooting. Data center proposals became a deciding issue for many Maryland voters during this year's primary elections. Maryland Matters reports frustration over the projects help unseat several local incumbents, including officials in Frederick and Calvert counties. Residents have raised concerns about increased power demand, traffic noise, and the impact on nearby communities, while supporters point to jobs and new tax revenue. The election results show data center development has become one of the biggest local issues in parts of Maryland and will likely remain a major topic in the months ahead. Diana Gibson, WFRE News. Here's Andy with sports.
3: In your Mixed Plumbing and Heating Sports, the 2026 MLB All-Star Game takes place tonight at Citizens Bank Park in Philadelphia for the first time at that venue. First pitch in the 96th Midsummer Classic, scheduled for 8 p.m. Following the All-Star break, the Baltimore Orioles will head to Houston this Friday night to take on the Astros, while the Washington Nationals travel to Sacramento, California to face the Athletics on Friday night. And St. John's Catholic Prep alumnus Josh Skronkowski officially signed with the San Diego Padres yesterday, becoming the 8th active player with Frederick County ties across minor and major league baseball. Skowronski, who recently completed his redshirt sophomore season at Winthrop University in South Carolina, wasn't selected in this weekend's MLB draft despite interest from several different teams, including the Padres. He ultimately signed as an undrafted free agent. From the WFRE Trick Trucks and Cars Weather Center, your forecast today going to be sunny with a high near 92. Tonight, clear, a low down around 71. Then Wednesday tomorrow, sunshine and hot, a high of 99 on Wednesday. Currently, it's clear and 65.

0: News, sports, pop culture. If it's making headlines, then it's fair game. 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
1: Today is Cow Appreciation Day.
2: Oh, I appreciate cows every day.
1: I appreciate everyone's cards, letters, and well wishes. Thank you for sending those. I get it. Today is also National Nude Day.
2: Please don't celebrate
1: that today. Dang, I don't have a thing to wear. Today is also Shark Awareness Day. And if you're anything like me, I'm going to spend the day hoping I don't have to be aware of a shark. Stay out of their house.
2: Yeah, that's true.
1: Jordan Walker of the St. Louis Cardinals won the home run derby last night. But the real winner, who produced more homers than anyone else, steroids. By far. Smugglers are sneaking gas from Texas into Mexico.
2: Mm.
1: Americans giving Mexicans gas.
3: Wow.
1: That's a switch. It's usually the other way around. The World Cup final will feature performances by Madonna, Shakira, BTS, and Justin Bieber.
2: Wow.
1: The bad news, though, it'll also feature soccer. You're welcome.
2: Thanks.
1: The Odyssey is getting great reviews.
2: That's good.
1: Critics agree it is the best movie about a minivan ever. I joke, but the Honda Odyssey was an awesome van.
2: Yeah.
1: I say that with no shame. Finally, Jurassic Park star Sam Neill has died, in case you missed that news yesterday. Nothing a mosquito encased in amber can't fix, though.
2: We can bring him back.
1: That's right.
2: Yeah.
1: Until then, though, all his future acting roles will be filled by Lindsey Graham's sister.
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2: A major accident on 270 southbound just before Middlebrook Road. That's around mile marker 14. The whole southbound side is closed coming up to that accident in Germantown. And one lane on the northbound side closed as well. So just take a different route before you get to Clarksburg Road at this time. Use 355. There's a little traffic over there as well from bailout traffic. But otherwise, the other major routes look good. 70 looks good between Baltimore and Hagerstown. 15 in Frederick clear up to Gettysburg and down to Leesburg.
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0: Zach Topp at 622 here on 99.9 WFRE with South of Sanity. Everybody's crazy about winning here on WFRE. Don't forget, you've got that special keyword here we're about to draw. In case you missed it, I'll remind you, Queen, Q-U-E-E-N, is the special keyword for you to enter for the Washington County Ag Expo tickets that we're going to be giving away. A four-pack of those tickets going out the door within the next 10 minutes. So get your keyword in right now while we're talking, because you don't want to miss out on your chance to win today, unless you want to, you know, test your luck and see if you can win tomorrow, because we'll have another four-pack to give away tomorrow. Now, while you're texting in, everybody else is crazy about mac and cheese. Everybody loves macaroni and cheese, right?
1: Yeah.
0: And today is National Mac and Cheese Day.
1: All right.
0: So you don't have to overthink dinner tonight if you have kids. Even if you don't have kids, there's no shame in eating mac and cheese.
1: Yeah.
0: I hate that. To me, Kraft is the absolute best store-bought, still to this day. And the kind with the powdered cheese. I know that's not real, but still, it just makes the best. It takes me back to childhood. And also, I hate that they bring out these special flavors and they get us hooked on them, and then they take them away. The garlic and Parmesan.
2: That was the best one.
0: It was. We're saving like one box of it.
1: Yeah.
0: Because, like,
1: it's a relic.
0: We can't find it anymore. But if you're looking to overachieve with your mac and cheese, though, a few weeks back there was a series of surveys on social media posted by somebody who was aiming to make, quote, the perfect macaroni and cheese, if there is such a thing. So the results of this survey, see if you agree with them. In the noodles department, spiral noodles were the clear winner and majority. They had 55% of the total vote, with classic curved and bent tubes at 22%.
1: Yeah.
0: And then followed by shells at 15% of the vote.
1: That's way too low, man. Shells are

0: best.
1: Okay.
0: They hold the sauce.
1: You're right. But then the spirals, I don't know.
0: I do love spirals.
1: Yeah. But again, that's how it fell. So see if you fall in where you fall on that. Maybe you like a different kind. Cheese, as far as the types of cheese, cheddar was number one at 40%,
0: mm-hmm.
1: with a soft, smooth melter like Monterey Jack, Havarti, Munster, or Gouda next at 20%. Now, I like me some Gouda mac and cheese.
0: Yeah.
1: Gouda mac is the best smoked mm-hmm. Gouda.
0: A smoked Gouda.
1: Oh, it's making me feel things. As far as spices go, the most popular suggestions were pepper, dry mustard, paprika, salt, Dijon mustard, mm-hmm. garlic powder, and onion powder. Those last two should go on every dish you make.
0: That's true.
1: Garlic and onion powder go in every. It's a little surprising, I think, that cayenne missed the cut.
0: Yeah.
1: You know, just to give it a little kick. But
0: paprika's good for that.
1: Paprika too. Is good mm-hmm. for that as well. I will say that we tried Walmart has a brand now, the Better Goods.
0: Yeah, yeah.
1: Brand, and they do brand. This tikka masala.
0: Yeah.
1: Flavored, which is so good.
0: That one was good.
1: It's very good. But
0: I like the Kraft, that Cacio e Pepe one was
1: yeah, it's pretty
0: Kraft.
1: Good, too.
0: I like that.
1: There were some fun outliers on the spices category as well, like boiling it in chicken stock, which I love to do, adding Worcestershire sauce,
0: yeah.
1: curry or pesto. Those all sound good. Also, mm-hmm. people said you could put meat in it, but 2/3 of people said no meat.
0: Yeah.
1: No meat in your mac and cheese.
0: At the most, like bacon crumbles on top.
1: I don't know. That was the only place that I used to like hot dogs.
0: Oh,
1: cut up the little hot dogs in
0: there. I have made that struggle meal many
1: times. I know.
0: Times,
1: it's so good.
0: Many times.
1: And also, a large majority said no vegetables. If you put vegetables in your mac and cheese, you are kicked out of the reunion. You absolutely are. So try some mac and cheese tonight on National Mac and Cheese Day and let us know your secret recipe on the text line, 301-695-9373.
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0: Looks like some lanes are reopened on 270 southbound now from this earlier accident at Middlebrook Road. Again, heavy delays all the way back to Clarksburg Road, but things are starting to move again on that southbound side. You've got a little bailout traffic slowing you down on 355 as well at this time. But 270, again, starting to move, headed southbound. Otherwise, looks good on 70 between Baltimore and Hagerstown. 15 and Frederick running smoothly. Headed down to Luckett's, you'll see some delay at Luckett's Road as you're heading towards Leesburg.
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11: 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Doors open at 1. The games begin at 2. 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

0: 636 with Andy and Emma in the morning on 99.9 WFRE. Got to send some congratulations, some shout-outs, some well wishes to our two big winners, our latest winners. Our initial winner yesterday was from Joseph Kolpak. Congratulations to Joseph Kolpak, who won four tickets to the Washington County Ag Expo. And today, is our winner is Brett. Now, I'm going to fail this. Brett Lojacono? Brett Lojacono or Lojacono?
1: We'll figure it out.
0: We'll figure it out. But I know spell it. I don't know how to say it. But from Williamsport, he is going to be headed to Boonesboro to check out the Washington County Ag Expo. He is today's winner. Now, we have more tickets to give away this week. Each day this week, we're going to give you a different special keyword. We'll talk about what's going on at the Washington County Ag Expo next week, because things get underway this Saturday, the 18th, and they run through the following Saturday, the 25th of July. So 7 full days of awesomeness going on down in Boonesboro, and we want you to be there for it. So we're going to give away another 4-pack of tickets so that you can be like Joseph and Brett. We can add your name to that hallowed list here tomorrow on 99.9 WFRE.
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3: Looks like some lanes are reopened on 270 southbound now from this earlier accident at Middlebrook Road. Again, heavy delays all the way back to Clarksburg Road, but things are starting to move again on that southbound side. You've got a little bailout traffic slowing you down on 355 as well at this time. But 270, again, starting to move, headed southbound. Otherwise, looks good on 70 between Baltimore and Hagerstown. 15 and Frederick running smoothly. Headed down to Luckett's, you'll see some delay at Luckett's Road as you're heading towards Leesburg.
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11: From the WFRE Trick Trucks and Cars Weather Center, your forecast today going to be sunny with a high near 92. Tonight, clear, a low down around 71. Then Wednesday tomorrow, sunshine and hot, a high of 99 on Wednesday. Currently, it's clear and 65.

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1: Just saw a story about this on Sunday morning, actually. A California man named Rishi Sharma spent the last 10 years traveling the country to record interviews with World War II vets before their stories are lost to time.
2: That is something you got to think of, is that we are gradually losing the greatest generation just to time.
1: True.
2: To age.
1: Yeah. For him, it began as a personal interest thing, but it's grown into documented conversations with about 3,000 vets. And he's only 28, so he's literally been doing this since he graduated high school. Every day. And he's devoted every day of the past decade to preserving these firsthand accounts. He recently interviewed a 100-year-old vet who had survived the Battle of Iwo Jima and says it's been a privilege to meet the generation he describes as the country's moral compass. He first publicly shared this project back in 2016, and there were 700,000 World War II vets still living at that time. Now it's only about 30,000. Mm. So it makes the effort even more urgent to preserve their stories.
2: It very much is.
1: Yeah.
2: And it's also not an easy task, because if you have known anybody who was in World War II, a lot of times it's not easy to get them to talk.
1: Yeah, that's true. A lot of times they don't want to talk about it, and a lot don't have social media or anything. They're 100 years old, so
2: you have to find a family member.
1: Yeah, yeah.
2: And it's just tough. So kudos to Rishi Sharma getting the stories that matter before they're gone.
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1: There's some delay on 270 southbound coming up to Middlebrook Road after an earlier accident. It looks like a lane or two have reopened, but it's still very, very slow. You might want to use 355 as the alternate route, which is also a bit slow as well. Otherwise, nothing slowing you down on 70 between Baltimore and Hagerstown. 15 and Frederick looks good up to Gettysburg, but headed down to Leesburg, a little delay at Luckett's.
3: 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Hypnosis eliminated my desire for soda and fast food, made me want to exercise, and I lost 60 pounds in 6 months. 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More important, cholesterol and blood pressure improved. 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Oh yeah, it works. Nothing has changed my life more. Well, except maybe my husband. 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Makes me cry.
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2: Emma J, you and I have been telling everyone about our weight loss journey.
1: We have.
2: And we could not have done that until we met Dr. Jason Jiffy and his staff at Ultimate Wellness. From the first time I went in, there's a picture on the wall. I was told, first thing they said, guess who that is? That's Dr. Jiffy. It looks nothing like you.
4: Yeah, that's the before and after transformation journey that I had myself, where I started kind of midlife, where I was the heaviest that I had ever been. And as a physician in residency, had to make a decision about whether I could demonstrate that myself. I decided to make a change. Both nutrition and fitness were where I started with that. And then it was consistency over time, dedication, and a little bit of luck, kind of a journey that I had to do solo. And that led later in life to really motivate me to help others understand that journey and what it looks like.
2: It's one of those things you don't have to go alone. You want to find somebody who is not going to try to sell you something that's an overnight success. You want somebody who has walked the walk and talks the talk as well. And that's what we get in you. If people are needing that guidance, how can they reach out to you and start this new chapter of their life?
4: Go to our website at ultimatewell.com or call our wonderful staff at 240-931-0139 to start your journey.
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1: Tuesday going on with Andy and Emma in the morning, the 14th of July. Did you like that?
2: Yeah, that was good.
1: Good. Thank you very much. 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It's a two for Tuesday. 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That's the best I can do right now. 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We will make those announcements around 7:15 before jumping into our next chance to win with the Morning Mindbender.
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2: There's some delay on 270 southbound coming up to Middlebrook Road after an earlier accident. It looks like a lane or two have reopened, but it's still very, very slow. You might want to use 355 as the alternate route, which is also a bit slow as well. Otherwise, nothing slowing you down on 70 between Baltimore and Hagerstown. 15 and Frederick looks good up to Gettysburg. But headed down to Leesburg, a little delay at Luckett's.
3: From the WFRE Airtron Heating and Air Conditioning News Center, here are the trending stories you need to know about. Maryland Attorney General Anthony Brown said Maryland is joining Pennsylvania, Virginia, and West Virginia, along with 42 other states, in a $45 million settlement with Block Incorporated, the company behind Cash App. State attorneys general allege the company misled users about the app's security and failed to adequately protect them from fraud. The agreement also supports a separate $75 to $120 million restitution program for eligible fraud victims. Block must improve customer support, strengthen fraud protections, investigate fraud claims, reimburse unauthorized transactions when required by law, and stop making misleading claims about the app's safety. Block denied wrongdoing but agreed to the settlement. A divided Frederick County Council has adopted a housing element plan that will guide residential growth for decades to come. According to the Frederick News Post, the 4-2 vote authorizes about 68 acres for future residential use in six county growth areas as part of a broader strategy to address housing demand through 2050. Specific development proposals will come later through individual small area plans. Council members Steve McKay and Jerry Donald voted no, citing concerns about population forecast, school overcrowding, infrastructure impacts, and the pace and location of future growth. Diana Gibson, WFRE News. Here's Andy with sports.
1: In your Mix Plumbing and Heating Sports, the 2026 MLB All-Star Game takes place tonight at Citizens Bank Park in Philadelphia. First pitch in the 96th Midsummer Classic is scheduled for 8 p.m., so most teams are on what's called the All-Star Break. Following the All-Star Break, the Baltimore Orioles will head to Houston this Friday night to take on the Astros, while the Washington Nationals will be traveling to Sacramento, California to face the Athletics on Friday night. Also on the All-Star Break, the minor league teams, like our Frederick Keys. The Keys are off until this Friday when they head to Greenville, South Carolina for a three-game series against the Drive. And St. John's Catholic Prep alumnus Josh Skowronski officially signed with the San Diego Padres yesterday, becoming the eighth active player with Frederick County ties across both minor and major league baseball. Skowronski, who recently completed his redshirt sophomore season at Winthrop University in South Carolina, wasn't selected in this weekend's MLB draft despite interest from several teams, including the Padres. He ultimately signed as an undrafted free agent.
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1: Weather. From the WFRE Trick Trucks and Cars Weather Center, your forecast today going to be sunny and warm, a high near 93. And then tonight, mostly clear, a low of around 71. Tomorrow, sunny and hot with a high near 100. Currently, it's fair and 65.

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0: Let's see who's having a birthday today.
2: Quarter after 7 a.m. on this 14th day of July. Who's got a birthday today? I believe we also have an anniversary.
3: Oh, yes. Again, apologies if I say any of these names wrong. All right, so Kara Spiezio is 25 today in Frederick. Danielle Amoriel is 28 in Union Bridge. Elaine Busby is 37 in Newmarket. RJ Backover is 39 in Mount Airy. Allison Coleman is 40 in Frederick. Kimberly Bandevender is 45.
2: Bandevender,
3: so sorry. 45 in Ellicott City. Christy Thomas is 46 in Mount Airy. Jason Fitzgerald is 47 in Germantown. Michelle Hoffman is 51 in Mount Airy. Carol Schwartzbeck is 58 in Thurmont. Kristen Snellings is 60 in Alexandria. Tom Heland is 61 in Frederick. Mary Jacques is 62 in Smithsburg. Robin Little is 64 in Emmitsburg. Doris Glover is 70 in Manchester. And Richard and Mary Sue Grossnickel have a 69th anniversary today in Johnsville.
2: 69 years. Congratulations.
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3: Had an accident on 81 northbound just before exit 1. It looks like it just got cleared as you're coming towards Hagerstown there, but still some delay. Also, a report of some off-road activity, 70 westbound at Harmony Road. That's around mile marker 44, but that's on the shoulder, not slowing you down too much on 70 there. 270 southbound around Clarksburg Road. It's going to be just stop and go all the way down to, it looks like all the way down to the spur pretty much. That earlier accident at Middlebrook Road has been cleared.
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1: If you'd like to get your hands on one of these $60 valued prize packs from Fourth Dimension Fun Center that includes four XD Dark Ride passes along with four rounds of laser tag and four soft 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
2: Yes.
1: Emma J, we want everybody to be aware of one particular shark fact. What is the fact?
2: Yes, we want to know what material are shark skeletons made out of?
1: Ooh. Oh, yeah. Oh, it's adamantium.
2: We'd never defeat a shark.
1: Never. Gosh, the bite from those things would be awful.
2: Steel.
1: But it might be tricky. What material are shark skeletons made out of? First correct caller, 301-695-9373, is a winner. Thanks to Fourth Dimension Fun Center and WFRE.
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2: He's looking all right on 70 east and westbound between Baltimore and Hagerstown at this time. 15 in Frederick is clear up to Gettysburg. Down to Leesburg, you'll see some delays from Luckett's to Limestone School Road. And 270 southbound is going to be stop and go after Clarksburg Road all the way down to the spur. The traffic brought to you by Mountain Motors.
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1: Shark Awareness Week is underway, and we need to know one particular shark fact. What material are shark skeletons made of?
2: Cartilage.
1: Cartilage is right. Absolutely right. Congratulations. What is your name?
2: Billy.
1: Billy, have you ever come into contact with a shark?
2: No. Actually, I've caught some small ones fishing.
1: Yes, exactly. I've caught several when deep sea fishing. And I will say, when you're as young as I was, you think you've conquered the world. Because you watch Jaws and like sharks are the king of the ocean. And you catch one, it's like, I am a god. Congratulations, Billy. I don't have any shark teeth for you, but I do have a $60 valued prize pack courtesy of Fourth Dimension Fun Center, as well as $5 Maryland Lottery scratch-off tickets. Way to go.
2: 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Thank you.
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3: Got delays on 270 southbound from Clarksburg Road down to the spur. It's going to be stop and go through there, mainly slow around Middlebrook Road. And 70 east and westbound looks fairly good right now between Baltimore and Hagerstown. A little bit slow as you're getting onto the Beltway onto 695 on that eastbound side. However, you've got slight delays on 15 southbound in Loudoun County as well from Luckett's down to Limestone School Road. This traffic brought to you by Honest Air.
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1: From the WFRE Trick Trucks and Cars Weather Center, your forecast today going to be sunny and warm, a high near 93. And then tonight, mostly clear, a low of around 71. Tomorrow, sunny and hot with a high near 100. Currently, it's fair and 65.

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1: With Wimbledon wrapping up recently, I wanted to investigate a perplexing mystery of the tennis world. Why are tennis balls shipped and sold in airtight, pressurized pop-top containers? You don't see baseballs or basketballs shipped or sold that way, so why do your dog's favorite bouncy balls get special Pringles-style treatment? Well, like a lot of packaged goods, it comes down to shelf life. Tennis balls have a felt-covered surface with a hollow rubber core that's filled with either air or gas and pressurized to around 27 pounds per square inch, or 12 psi, more than normal air pressure at sea level. If the balls were sold loose, meaning they came either in standard packaging or were sold out of bins, they'd quickly lose their internal pressure. Putting them in sealed cans forces the balls to retain their internal psi, and as a result, the balls remain as pressurized and bouncy upon opening as they were at the time of manufacturing. So does that mean balls start to lose their bounce as soon as they're open? Yep, pretty much. Their rubber isn't airtight, so air escapes from inside the ball as soon as that ball's put into play, with every whack of a racket and bounce off the court. For an average player, that could mean being able to use a tennis ball in prime condition for around 2 weeks. In a professional setting, the balls get switched out more frequently, with new cans dispensed every 7 to 9 games. The origin of pressure-packing tennis balls dates back to the 1920s, when sporting goods companies Wilson and Pennsylvania, later known as Penn, began promoting an airtight cardboard, later metal, tube. Those early pressurized containers had a key that opened them, sardine style, but couldn't be resealed. The more modern Pringles-style pop-top with a plastic lid was introduced by Penn around 1972, around the same time the balls defaulted to their neon yellow color for their make to be more easily visible when games are broadcast on television. So, will a sealed can of tennis balls last for years? Not likely. Air will still find its way out of the can, so an old canister discovered in your basement may not have the bounce you're looking for. And because the balls have such a short lifespan anyway for optimal performance, tennis has a waste problem. Around 330 million balls wind up in landfills each year, so just don't tell your dog.
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2: 270 southbound, you've got some delay from Clarksburg Road all the way down to the spur. It's also kind of slow on 15 southbound Luckett's to Limestone School Road as well. Over in Monrovia, it looks like you've got a report of some debris in the roadway on 75 at the intersection with 80. 15 southbound at Motter Avenue in Frederick, you've got some congestion over there as well. But things looking good right now on 70 between Baltimore and Hagerstown. 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
1: Got some delays on 15 in Frederick, north and southbound between 70 and 26. 70 eastbound a little bit slow as well as you're coming into Frederick after the exit for 40. You've also got some delays on 270 southbound Clarksburg Road all the way down to the spur. It's going to be stop and go. And it's stop and go on 15 southbound as well from Luckett's all the way down to Leesburg. This traffic brought to you by Fry Ag.
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3: From the WFRE Airtron Heating and Air Conditioning News Center, here are the trending stories you need to know about. Authorities are investigating an officer-involved shooting that left a man dead in Montgomery County. Police say officers were called just before 7 p.m. Sunday to the Montgomery Village Plaza on Lost Knife Road for reports of a man loading a firearm at a bus stop. Investigators say the suspect took actions that prompted officers to shoot him. He was pronounced dead and a handgun was recovered at the scene. Police have not released his identity. The Office of the Attorney General is leading the investigation. Voters in Frederick and Calvert County sent a clear message during Maryland's primary elections, with data center development emerging as a key issue. According to Maryland Matters, several incumbent local officials lost their races as concerns grew over the rapid expansion of data centers. Opponents cite worries about electricity demand, environmental impacts, and increased traffic, while supporters say the facilities create jobs and boost local tax revenue. The election results underscore how influential the debate over future data center projects has become across Maryland. Diana Gibson, WFRE News. Here's Andy with sports.
4: In your Minks Plumbing and Heating Sports, the 2026 MLB All-Star Game takes place tonight at Citizens Bank Park in Philadelphia. First pitch in the 96th Midsummer Classic is scheduled for 8 p.m., so most teams are on what's called the All-Star Break. Following the All-Star Break, the Baltimore Orioles will head to Houston this Friday night to take on the Astros, while the Washington Nationals will be traveling to Sacramento, California to face the Athletics on Friday night. Also on the All-Star Break, the minor league teams, like our Frederick Keys. The Keys are off until this Friday when they head to Greenville, South Carolina for a three-game series against the Drive. And St. John's Catholic Prep alumnus Josh Skowronski officially signed with the San Diego Padres yesterday, becoming the eighth active player with Frederick County ties across both minor and major league baseball. Skowronski, who recently completed his redshirt sophomore season at Winthrop University in South Carolina, wasn't selected in this weekend's MLB draft despite interest from several teams, including the Padres. He ultimately signed as an undrafted free agent. Taking a look at your WFRE Truck Trucks and Cars Weather Center forecast. Going to be sunny today with a high near 93. Tonight, mostly clear, a low around 71. Tomorrow, sunshine and hot all day long on Wednesday with a high near 100. Heat index as high as 106. Currently, it's fair and 66.

0: 11 minutes after 8 o'clock with Andy and Emma in the morning here on 99.9 WFRE. Some Kane Brown and Woman there. The window is now open. It is live. It is active. You are listening for Morgan Wallen's I'm the Problem. Why? Because I've got tickets for this Friday night's opening night of Morgan's two-night stay at the M&T Bank Stadium in Baltimore for the Still the Problem tour, starring, of course, Morgan Wallen, but Brooks and Dunn also on Friday night, along with Gavin Adcock and Jason Scott in the High Heat. Going to be a great show. Tickets are available still currently. Few still remain. You got to get them before they're all sold out at Ticketmaster.com, or you could win your way in. All you have to do is, between now and 9 a.m., you will hear Morgan Wallen's I'm the Problem. All you have to do is listen. And when you hear it, be caller number 9 at 301-695-9373. It's not your cue to call right now. That's the number to call. Be ready to dial those numbers, because when you hear Morgan Wallen's I'm the Problem, if you can be caller 9, you're going to win not one but two tickets, one for you and one for a guest, to the Still the Problem tour this Friday night at M&T Bank Stadium, courtesy of AEG Presents and 99.9 WFRE.
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2: 15 in Frederick, a little delay in both directions between 70 and 26. You've got delay on 270 as well from Clarksburg Road all the way down to the Spur. 70 eastbound a bit slow as you're approaching 695 in Baltimore as well. And 15 southbound in Loudoun County, some delay from Luckett's down towards Leesburg, and heavy traffic on Highway 7 headed towards Leesburg as well before you get to Clark's Gap.
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0: 8:23 now with Andy and Emma in the morning on 99.9 WFRE with John Morgan and Kid Myself. It's Andy and Emma ready for a Tuesday, and Tuesdays are special. And in addition to the fact that we're still listening for Morgan Wallen's I'm the Problem, that could win your way into the Still the Problem tour down in M&T Bank Stadium in Baltimore. But in addition to that, it's also the opportunity for you to meet our pet of the week.
1: Yeah.
0: Every Tuesday we get to meet our pet of the week thanks to Auto Spas and Lube Centers, WLR Automotive Group, with help from Johnson & Johnson Heating and Air Conditioning and Fry Ag. And this week we get a twofer. It is a twofer Tuesday.
1: It's a twofer Tuesday. That makes so much sense.
0: These pets that you actually, Emma J, got to meet yesterday.
1: I'm so starstruck. I feel like I've met celebrities.
0: Who did you meet?
1: Zig and Zag.
0: Zig and Zag.
1: They are about 4 years old. They're a male and a female terrier mix. They're believed to be siblings because they are very close, and they were found together wandering just a few, like a block from the shelter or something. So they found them nearby. And they're very sweet. They brought them out yesterday to the Lube Center off Jefferson, and we got to run over there and meet them real quick. And they were just having a good old time. They're very good on the leash. They don't jump on you too much.
0: I will say, they're terrier mix, but they look like pit bulls.
1: Yeah, I mean, generally they call that a terrier mix because sometimes you can't pinpoint.
0: Sure.
1: Because they're technically a Staffordshire Terrier, I think is the name, but... yeah, definitely little blends, but they favor each other, so that's why they think they're siblings. And even one, I remember one of them went off to like pee in the grass, and the other one was like, "Where's he going?" Like keeping an eye on him at all times.
0: One zigged and the other zagged.
1: Exactly. So they do seem to be somewhat bonded. So they would love for them to have a home together. And they're very good dogs. I even helped put one back in the truck yesterday. She was very good at going back in her crate. Aww. I was very proud of her. So,
0: now, if you're curious,
1: yeah, well-behaved dogs.
0: What we're talking about, Zig and Zag, you can go check them out. We've posted them on our Facebook page at Free Country 99.9 WFRE on Facebook. You can check them out there. The four-year-old male and female terrier mix, Zig and Zag. And then you can set up an appointment to go meet them at Frederick County Animal Control and Pet Adoption Center at 1832 Rosemont Avenue. Call them at 301-600-1319 and tell them you heard about them from Andy and Emma in the morning here on WFRE.
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1: Seen a report of some off-road activity on 70 westbound at Walnut Point Road around mile marker 24. One lane closed on that westbound side, but doesn't seem to be slowing you down too much up there. Otherwise, 70 looks good.

0: headed up to Baltimore. 270 southbound, you've got some stop-and-go traffic from Clarksburg Road all the way down to the Spur, and it's still pretty slow on 15 southbound from Luckett's down to Leesburg. 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

0: WFRE, who might you be?
1: This is Jason.
0: Jason, what's up today? Why are you giving me a call? I'm in the middle of work here. What can I do for you?
1: I heard there's some Morgan Wallen tickets out there.
0: There are, but you had to hear a very special song, I'm the Problem. Did you hear that?
1: I did.
0: Well, then that would make you a winner because you were caller number 9 after that play. You are headed to M&T Bank Stadium this Friday night for night 1 of his 2-night stay for the Still the Problem tour when it comes to Baltimore. Congratulations.
1: That is awesome. You guys are great.
0: Now, everybody's excited about Morgan, but I'm going to get you to be totally honest with me. Who are you more excited to see? Morgan Wallen, Brooks and Dunn, Gavin Adcock, or Jason Scott in the high heat?
1: I'm waiting to see Morgan Wallen.
0: Okay, I cannot blame you for that. He is one of the biggest stars in country music, if not the biggest. I'm also excited about Brooks and Dunn. You will be there along with me. Emma Jay and I will be there that night as well. We'll be seeing all of them together. Congratulations again, Jason.
1: Awesome. Thank you.
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2: Got a new accident on 270 southbound, just past exit 6 for West Montgomery Avenue, around mile marker 28, it looks like, or rather mile marker 7. It's going to be pretty slow right after 370 headed down towards Rockville, so expect delays there. But it's stop and go from Clarksburg Road all the way down to this accident. Otherwise, 70 looking okay between Baltimore and Hagerstown. No issues through there. 15 in Frederick running pretty smoothly. Just a little slow on that northbound side before you get to West Patrick Street. And 15 southbound from Luckett's to Leesburg. You'll see heavy delays through there. 15 in Frederick, a little delay.
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0: Taking a look at your WFRE Truck Trucks and Cars Weather Center forecast. Going to be sunny today with a high near 93. Tonight, mostly clear, a low around 71. Tomorrow, sunshine and hot all day long on Wednesday with a high near 100. Heat index as high as 106. Currently, it's fair and 66.

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1: Sometimes 18-year-olds aren't the smartest folks yet, but this one really special. An Indianapolis fellow with an active warrant helped police find him by posting videos of himself with guns on Instagram.
2: They will flag those things.
1: Yeah. So police say this 18-year-old, Patrick Owens, was already on probation for a previous gun conviction as a juvenile. And as a convicted felon, not allowed to carry firearms. Investigators put him under surveillance Monday. Used a drone to photograph him carrying a gun at an apartment complex at the city's northeast side. When officers moved in, he ran but was tracked down by a police dog. Officers got the firearm fitted with a machine gun conversion device.
2: That's a no-no.
1: That's a huge no-no. And police say he had posted a picture with the exact gun the day before the raid. He is being held without bond for 7 days, in which after that he could be eligible for $6,000 cash bond.
2: If you're a criminal, the idea is to keep a low profile.
1: Yeah. Who are you trying to brag to? Like, who cares?
2: The guys that he's going to be on cell block D with.
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1: Tina Frederick, a little delay in both directions between 70 and 26. You've had delay on 270 as well from Clarksburg Road all the way down to the Spur. 70 eastbound a bit slow as you're approaching 695 in Baltimore as well. And 15 southbound in Loudoun County, some delay from Luckett's down towards Leesburg. And heavy traffic on Highway 7 headed towards Leesburg as well before you get to Clark's Gap.
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0: Edith, Marge is having that drain gurgle again. I told her to call Mix. 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
1: Harry, mongoose is an animal.
0: Edith, give Marge Mix's number, will you?
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0: Luke Combs with Be By You on 99.9 WFRE. It's Andy and Emma in the morning. Congratulations again to Jason Baker, who won our Morgan Wallen tickets a little bit earlier. Last hour, he heard I'm the Problem. Now, a couple of things to remember about this. If you didn't win tickets this morning, that's okay. We have another pair going out the door this afternoon. AJ Randall will do the same thing. Now, AJ will give you the window. He will say, all right, it's now live and active. When you hear I'm the Problem before whatever time, he'll give you that window of time. You may hear the song during the middle of the day. Dinah Gibson does not have any Morgan Wallen tickets today, just so you know. You may or may not hear I'm the Problem during the day, but there will be no tickets during the day. It's just with us here in the morning and with AJ Randall in the afternoon. Okay, so that's caveat number one. Caveat number two is, when that contest window opens, there's only one number to call.
1: Yeah.
0: So, and I know our front office, literally, they get so mad at me whenever
1: we... Our front office was like, what is going on?
0: What, tell everybody to call you. And I'm like, we did. So if you're going into the phone book and looking up our office number, trying to get an edge over anybody, you're really just wasting time. Because, I mean, for yourself and for them, because only one phone number works, and that is 301-695-9373. Go ahead and program that phone number in, and then type in WFRE in your phone, because that's the only number that will get you through to play the contest. Now, whether or not you'll be caller number nine, that you'll have to wait and see. It remains to be seen. But just keep that in mind. Trying to get an edge by calling the front office is not going to do that. You're guaranteeing yourself that you're not going to win. So just I want to make sure that you have the best opportunity to get your hands on these tickets for the Still the Problem tour. We have another chance to play this afternoon. Listen and win. AJ Randall will tell you when you can win and tell you when to listen for I'm the Problem. And then we'll have another chance tomorrow morning here on 99.9 WFRE.
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1: Got some congestion in Frederick on 15, north and southbound between 70 and 26. Also 70 eastbound, getting onto 695 in Baltimore is a little slow over there. Got some delays in Loudoun County on 15 from Luckettstown to Leesburg. Very heavy traffic on Highway 7 as well through Purcellville as you're heading towards Leesburg. And 270 southbound, still got an accident slowing you down just past exit 6 for West Montgomery Avenue. And it looks like several lanes are closed on that southbound side. So you've got delays all the way back to 118 at this time.
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0: Taylor Swift's latest, I Knew It, I Knew You, here on 99.9 WFRE. Have you ever thought about consuming human meat?
1: No, I can't say I have.
0: I've only thought about it in the context of just
1: like survival.
0: Survival.
1: Yeah.
0: It's one of humanity's oldest taboos, yeah. And it may actually be a taboo because less about morals, more about microbes. Mm. Researchers in Poland and the Czech Republic have used a mathematical model to argue that societies that practice cannibalism long-term were essentially setting themselves up for collapse.
1: Wow.
0: So while a human body does provide a modest amount of caloric value, the danger lies in disease, pathogens, and especially these things called prions or prions, the misfolded proteins behind fatal brain disorders, can move easily between bodies with nearly identical biology, even after cooking. Now, this study cites Papua New Guinea's Fore people as a stark example. The neurological disease Kuru, K-U-R-U, was once prevalent among the Fore people back when they commonly ate deceased relatives to free their spirits. It was part of their culture.
1: Huh.
0: Well, Vice

0: News. You've heard of Vice News before.
1: I have.
0: Luis Prada summed up the takeaway on cannibalism this way, and I think these are good words to live by. We might let it slide if your soccer team's plane crashes in the Andes, but we will not abide by non-emergency human consumption. So if you're not absolutely trying to survive in the wilderness, maybe on the side of an Andean mountain, then it is not okay to eat another human. Put the leg down.
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3: Got some delays still on 70 eastbound as you're getting onto 695 in Baltimore. In Frederick, you've got some delay on 15 northbound right at West Patrick Street. 15 southbound in Loudoun County, still pretty slow from Luckett's down to Leesburg. And 270 southbound, you've got some delays from an earlier accident from Clarksburg Road all the way down to the Spur.
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0: Jason Aldean and Don't Tell on Me on 99.9 WFRE. I don't like giving places free advertising, especially chains, but I kind of do that for this instance right here, just strictly because it's so monumental and it made such waves, and everybody is just, they want to get in on this so badly, but this place sells out of them. You remember Olive Garden?
1: Well, yeah.
0: I'm saying they used to have their never-ending pasta pass.
1: Yeah.
0: Well, it's coming back.
1: All right.
0: After 6 years.
1: Oh,
0: it's
1: my God.
0: It's been 6 years since they've done this.
1: Dang.
0: They're bringing back the super popular never-ending pasta pass for the first time since 2019. They are giving 10,000 customers the chance to enjoy unlimited pasta, super salad, and breadsticks. And I'm not saying super salad,
1: soup or
0: salad. Well, along with breadsticks for 13 weeks, all you have to do is buy this never-ending pasta pass for $100. That's how much it costs. And again, there's a limited supply, only 10,000 in existence. The passes go on sale this Thursday, July 16th, at 2 p.m. Eastern, our time, and have historically sold out within minutes. You better be online ready to buy immediately.
1: It's true.
0: The return coincides with the chain's annual never-ending pasta bowl promotion, which also introduces a new spicy Alfredo sauce and crispy shrimp frita topping, which that's, you know, I like the crispy shrimp frita.
1: Yeah.
0: But the reason I bring this up is because I need you to be my accountability partner. We have done so well
1: in
0: losing weight.
1: This.
0: No, this is the one weakness. My kryptonite is coming back. It's like they heard about it on Krypton, and they're sending this spaceship here to land on Earth and release this pathogen that will absolutely ruin my diet.
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1: Got some road work that'll slow you down on 70 westbound, right at Downsville Pike at exit 28. So some pretty heavy delays for a while coming up to that exit. Otherwise, 70 looks good in the other direction, headed towards Baltimore right now. 15 in Frederick, smooth sailing in both directions up to Gettysburg, but down to Leesburg. You've got delays from Luckett's to Leesburg. And 270 southbound is going to be stop and go from Clarksburg Road all the way down to the spur.
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0: In your WFRE Trick Trucks and Cars Weather Center forecast, going to be sunny today with a high near 93. Tonight, mostly clear, bottoming out at a low right around 71. Tomorrow, sunny and hot, a high near 100, heat index as high as 106. Currently, it's partly cloudy and 74.

0: Stella Lefty on 99.9 WFRE, which sounds like a character in a Western.
1: It does. I think that's probably what she was going for.
0: Yeah, me and the Marshal got to go over and see Stella Lefty. It sounds like that. But hey, everybody's loving on that song, Boston. It's 99.9 WFRE. Andy and Emma in the morning, about to make way for Diana Gibson to spend the day with you at work until 3 o'clock this afternoon. Then, reminder, AJ Randall has your next shot at Morgan Wallen tickets. AJ will let you know the window of time when you're listening for I'm the Problem. So that is, it won't be active until AJ Randall gets on the air and tells you when to listen for it. So the goal is you got to listen to AJ Randall. AJ Randall is large and in charge this afternoon. Congratulations again to Jason Baker, who won our tickets this morning. And if you can get your hands on tickets with AJ this afternoon, that's fantastic. We look forward to seeing you at the show Friday night. If you don't win tickets this afternoon, don't fret. Don't worry. Don't cry about it. We got another pair of tickets tomorrow morning going out the door sometime between 5 and 10 a.m. here with Andy and Emma in the morning for a Wednesday. We got tickets every morning this week here on 99.9 WFRE. Also tomorrow, we'll have another round of Washington County Ag Expo tickets, another special keyword that will go out that could win your way into the Washington County Ag Expo in Boonesboro, kicking off this Saturday. And we're gonna give the summer the what for. Now, you and I both know, or at least I know, that summer is the absolute worst season of the year. But some people disagree with that. And again, I'm coming from the deep South. You're coming from the South as well.
1: Yeah.
0: Where we spend 11 plus months out of the year in just stifling heat.
1: Yep.
0: Even when it's supposed to be cold or cooling off, it's hot. Just year round. And I want four equal seasons, and I prefer the colder seasons because I'm a big hairy guy, and I sweat, and when I sweat, I smell bad, and it's not good for anybody. So I like the cooler months. However, I get bashed whenever I say, oh, I hate the weather, or whenever it snows outside, and I say, oh, I love it, this is my favorite. People are like, what? No, summer's the best. You're terrible. So we're going to give you a chance tomorrow to make your case for one or the other. We say summer is awful. You tell us why summer is better. So we're going to go one or the other. You can pick your side, okay? You're going to pick which end of the arena you're on. Summer is the worst or summer is the best, and make your case for it. You get to make your case tomorrow morning during Andy and Emma in the morning on 99.9 WFRE.
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1: Got some road work that'll slow you down on 70 westbound, right at Downsville Pike at exit 28. So some pretty heavy delays for a while coming up to that exit. Otherwise, 70 looks good in the other direction, headed towards Baltimore right now. 15 in Frederick, smooth sailing in both directions, up to Gettysburg, but down to Leesburg. You've got delays from Luckett's to Leesburg. And 270 southbound is going to be stop and go from Clarksburg Road all the way down to the spur.
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0: The Sanity, it's Diana Gibson, and we have a gorgeous day ahead of us, but we're going to make it a little sweet right now. How would you like to win some donuts? I'm not talking one or two. I'm talking two dozen donuts, because it is Two Dozen Tuesdays here at WFRE. You want to win those donuts from Daisy Cakes? Text the word TREAT right now to 301-695-9373, and someone's going to win all those donuts to Daisy Cakes. On the way, Chris Jansen.
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0: Here's your forecast from the WFRE Trucks and Cars Weather Center. Going to be a sunny, hot day today. Highs around 93, clear on the overnight with a low of 71. Tomorrow turns even hotter. Sunny skies, highs near 100, and a heat index value up to 106. It's 80 degrees in Frederick right now with more free country from Chris Jansen.

0: It's July 14th, and we're going to celebrate. Thanks to Roy Rogers, they make every day a celebration and a holiday here at WFRE. And this is a good one. It is National Mac and Cheese Day, a good day to have that cheesy pasta. You can get that at Roy Rogers. It's Cow Appreciation Day and Shark Awareness Day. And I always love it because Shark Awareness Day is always pretty close to Shark Week on the Discovery Channel, and that runs July 26th. Through August the 1st. No matter how you celebrate today, start with lunch at Roy Rogers. They make every day a holiday here at WFRE. On the way, Luke Bryan.
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3: Now your forecast from the WFRE Trick Trucks and Cars Weather Center. Sunny and 93 today, clear on the overnight. Temps dropping down to 71. Tomorrow, sunshine returns with dangerous heat. Highs near 100 and heat index values as high as 106. It's 83 degrees in Frederick and more free country from Luke Bryan.

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0: 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And if your kids are into baseball or softball, they may want to attend this event. The Boys and Girls Club of Frederick County, they're partnering with the Cal Ripken Senior Foundation and the Frederick Keys and hosting a youth baseball softball clinic in Frederick on Thursday, July 16th from 10 until 2:30. It is going to have different baseball and softball stations, a mobile STEM lab, and games for youth alongside volunteers from local law enforcement. Such a cool event. And again, it happens this Thursday from 10 until 2:30. On the way, the Eli Young Band.
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Yeah! 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

0: Cox on the 40 Fun Center's 90s at Noon. And know what happened 27 years ago today in 1999? The Blair Witch Project was released. That is one of my favorite scary movies of all time. And it's not just because I grew up in Middletown and supposedly it all happened in Burkittsville. It was such a good movie. It was shot for about $60,000 at the box office, made $248 million. So send me a text. Let me know, 301-695-9373, what you thought about The Blair Witch Project. And if you're like me, one of the scariest movies ever. On the way, Toby Keith.
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0: Now your forecast from the WFRE Trick Trucks and Cars Weather Center. Keep the sunglasses handy today. We'll see sunny skies and highs near 93. Clear on the overnight with lows around 71. Tomorrow, sunny, extremely hot. Highs reaching 100 degrees with heat index values climbing to 106. It's 86 degrees in Frederick with more free country from Toby Keith.

What scared you about the Blair Witch Project, which came out in 1999 on this day? Jim said the ending, the close-up of the guy standing in the corner, that terrified him. And oh my gosh, I remember that. Me too.

0: Lawrence on the 40 Fun Center's 90s at noon. What if the world had a porch? And we're talking about the Blair Witch Project. 27 years ago today in 1999, that is when that movie was released. And it shot for about $60,000 at the box office, made $248 million. So Ashley said in 1999, she was in high school, and one of her friends said, hey, there's this movie. It was shot around where we live because she grew up in Frederick County. She said, let's go to the theater and watch it. It's about kids going into the woods and never coming out. She said she has never had an experience like that before. Everyone who walked out of the theater was in shock because I think a lot of people thought it was actually based on a true story. But I want you to let me know about the Blair Witch Project. Was it the scariest movie that you have ever seen? It was one of the scariest that I have ever seen. 301-695-9373. On the way, David Lee Murphy.
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The 40 Fun Center's 90s at Noon, and we're talking about the Blair Witch Project, which came out on this day 27 years ago. Emma said she was in high school when she saw it. There were parts of the movie that literally had her frozen, frigid with fear. Here's Faith Hill, Peace of My Heart.

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40 Fun Center's 90s at Noon, July 14th, 1999. The Blair Witch Project was released. Did you think it was the scariest movie ever? I did. Stephanie said as an adult, that was the only movie that she watched that truly had her scared. Here's Tim McGraw, Just to See You Smile.

Miranda Lambert just recently released a duet with Brad Paisley entitled Someone Else's Arms. Here's Mama's Broken Heart on WFRE.

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0: Chris Darlington on WFRE, and get your favorite cup of tea together from Voila Specialties and other goodness. We have got some country entertainment tea to spill. Jelly Roll says he cannot have a cheat meal because the addict in him comes out and it becomes a five-day food bender. But when it happens, he gives himself some grace and tries not to have two bad days in a row. Thomas Rhett recently performed a cover of Ella Langley's Choosin' Texas in Nashville, and Ella Langley's Choosin' Texas, it is number one on the Billboard Hot 100 for a 13th week. And Luke Bryan awarded a fan dancing wild in the crowd with free tickets for life, but only after calling him up on stage to dance, and they did a beer together. I love that. And that's what's brewing in entertainment. On the way, Carrie Underwood.
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11: Now your forecast from the WFRE Trick Trucks and Cars Weather Center. Sunny and 93 today, clear on the overnight with lows around 71. Tomorrow, sunny and hot, a high near 100, and heat index values as high as 106. It's 89 degrees in Frederick with more free country from Carrie Underwood.

0: Ella Langley, Morgan Wallen, and Morgan Wallen going to be in Baltimore this Friday and Saturday, and Ella is going to join him on Saturday. And also on Saturday, it is the start of the Washington County Ag Expo and Fair. Join Andy Webb. He's going to be kicking everything off on Saturday from noon until 2 live on WFRE as we celebrate one of the biggest summer events in our region. It's fun for the whole family. There's going to be 4-H and FFA livestock shows, youth exhibits, archery, axe throwing, and so much more. All of this taking place at the Washington County Agricultural Education Center, July 18th through the 25th. That is when you can go to the Washington County Ag Expo and Fair. On the way, Kenny Chesney.
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0: Hi, my name's Robin Fletcher. I smoked for 46 years. I went to a seminar in March 27th and seen Mark. My best friend came with me. We both went to it, and neither one of us smoked a cigarette in almost 7.5 months. I took my three sisters and my brother-in-law and my sister's best friend and went. None of them have smoked a cigarette, and I want to thank you from the bottom of my heart. Thank you.
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And he can do it all. 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So handy, right? 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

Looks like it's going to be pool weather the rest of the week. I know today it's going to be sunny and hot, but Wednesday and Thursday, that's when it gets dangerous with temperatures. Highs around 100 with heat index values over 105. Here's Kane Brown in Woman.

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Health experts out with a new advisory. Don't sit with your legs crossed for too long. I'll explain right after. Zach Topp, South of Sanity.

0: Okay, do you cross your legs when you are sitting? I do it all the time. If so, you may not want to hold that position for too long. Health experts say that one of the reasons people like to cross their legs is because it gives your body a little extra support. But here's the catch. If that is your go-to position all day, it can lead to muscle stiffness and some aches and pains. And crossing your legs also causes a temporary bump in blood pressure. So basically, health experts are saying, if you cross your legs, it's fine. Just don't do it too long. On the way, Riley Green.
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10: sunny skies the remainder of the day. Clear on the overnight. Lows down to 71. Tomorrow, sunny and hot. Highs near 100. Heat index values up to 106. It's 92 degrees in Frederick and more free country from Riley Green.

0: Lori Kent on WFRE, and AJ and I, we both have lottery fever. And if we win the lottery this week, we know what we're going to do. For both of us, the first thing we're going to do is get a new car. But for me, I'm also going to go on a chartered yacht for at least 10 days. And the jackpots for Mega Millions and Powerball, they are growing. So there was no grand prize winner last night for Powerball. And now that top prize is jumping to an estimated $498 million ahead of your next chance to win on Wednesday. Meanwhile, tonight's Mega Million drawing is worth at least $636 million. The cash option is around $278 million. Yep. Right after my show today, I'm heading out and getting lottery tickets. AJ comes in after 3, and also on the way, Chris Young.
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0: Mount Tabor Church Park is going to hold a festival on Saturday, July 18th from 3 until 8 at the Mount Tabor Park, home of the Big Slide in Rocky Ridge. 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

Country, 99.9 WFRE. How would you like to go see Morgan Wallen down at M&T Bank Center later this week? Oh, man, I've got your shot. I'll give you details on how you can win that coming up in just a bit. Now, Luke Bryan is on, and Country, and She Knows It, is on 99.9 WFRE.

0: Bryant Country, and she knows it here on Free Country 99.9 WFRE. It's AJ. Guess what day it is?
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15: 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Hit it.
0: Ah, who doesn't love mac and cheese? My little boy, who just turned six, well, he'll eat some mac and cheese now. There's a few places that, that we go. He doesn't really like Kraft macaroni and cheese, but he likes mac and cheese at restaurants all day. Texas Roadhouse, big time. Also loves it from Buffalo Wild Wings. I love that kid. All right, we got I'm the Problem tour tickets from Morgan Wallen. You're listening for me to play I'm the Problem by Morgan Wallen. When I do, if you're caller 9, I will give you tickets to go see him at M&T Bank Stadium coming up here on the 17th with Brooks and Dunn. All right, so that's your job today. Your job, you call yourself a listener. Job is to listen. All right, so let's get that done. I would love to give tickets to you. Let's see if we can get you home safe and sound with the traffic. What's going on so far?
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17: 270 North has brake lights through 124 in Gaithersburg and the Clarksburg lane drop. 27 North is stop and go from Valley Park Drive up through 108 in Damascus. 15, you're busy in both directions through Frederick City. Between New Design and Modder, 70 West slow through 29. 70 East gets backed up at 695. Up in Westminster, 97 slow through 32 and Magna Way. 30 North starting to slow down as you're approaching Manchester in Loudoun County. 9 and 287, you're slammed through Wheatland. 15 North, you're going to see brake lights from Battlefield through Luckett's. This is Drew with your WFRE traffic.
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0: From the WFRE Trick Trucks and Cars Weather Center forecast for the rest of today, looks real good. I mean, sunny and nice and a high near 93 tonight. Mostly clear and a low down to 70 tomorrow. We got a heat advisory in effect from 11 a.m. till 8 o'clock at night. High tomorrow going to be around 100.

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0: Laura, you're caller 9. You got the tickets to see Morgan Wallen.
1: Woo-hoo!
0: I love that.
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0: Who's riding shotgun with you?
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0: That is awesome. You got 2 tickets. Go check out the I'm the Problem Tour at M&T Bank Stadium in Baltimore. Special guests Brooks and Dunn, Gavin Adcock, and Jason Scott in the high heat. It's going to be so good.
1: Oh, I can't wait.
0: Special thanks to AEG Presents. You're going to be there for the show Friday night. All you have to do is tell me what radio station is sending you to all the concerts.
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3: 270 North has brake lights through 124 in Gaithersburg and the Clarksburg lane drop. 27 North is stop and go from Valley Park Drive up through 108 in Damascus. 15, you're busy in both directions through Frederick City. Between New Design and Modder, 70 West slow through 29. 70 East gets backed up at 695. Up in Westminster, 97 slow through 32 and Magna Way. 30 North starting to slow down as you're approaching Manchester. In Loudoun County, 9 and 287. You're slammed through Wheatland. 15 North, you're going to see brake lights from Battlefield through Luckett's. This is Drew with your WFRE traffic.
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What's going down? It's AJ. Hi, Teresa. Thanks for checking in. Also, what's up to my buddy Tommy and Joey also hanging out. Ella Langley's on now, and Be Her is on 99.9 WFRE. She

That is Ella Langley's Be Her here on Free Country 99.9 WFRE. We know a lot of people love covering Ella Langley's shoes in Texas, but Niall Horan from One Direction and Thomas Rhett actually covered it. This is from a live show in Nashville, Tennessee.

0: pretty good. When Thomas Rhett and Niall Horan cover your song, you pretty much just made it. But Ella, everybody's covering that song. So, but it's still going hot. You got to love that. All right, let's check the roads and the traffic. Let's see what's going on so far here on your way home.
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2: 270 North, you're going to see stop-and-go conditions starting at Montrose and running through 109 in Hyattstown. 15, you're busy in both directions through Frederick City. 70 West drags through 29 in Ballinger Creek Pike, but 81 looks good up in Hagerstown. Westminster looks pretty good as well. 30 North getting jammed up in Manchester, and 70 East slows down as you're getting on 695. In Loudoun County, 9 and 287 packed through Wheatland. 9 West slows approaching Hillsboro. 15 North, it's brake lights from Battlefield to Luckett's. This is Drew with your WFRE traffic.
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0: From the WFRE Trick Trucks and Cars Weather Center forecast for the rest of tonight. Just going to be great outside. Sunny for the rest of the day. Tonight, mostly clear and nice, low down to 70. Tomorrow, we've got that heat advisory in effect from 11 a.m. till 8 p.m. High tomorrow, going to be 100 degrees. Tomorrow night, looks like partly cloudy, low down to 75. Looks like it's sunny and 91 right now. This is Vincent Mason.

your way into this is great, man. It's Brews Day trivia. I've got $100 for you to spend down at Brewer's Alley. They're celebrating 30 years of always being always iconic and always Brewers. If you can answer this question, we'll make you a winner of that $100 gift card right now. Before it was a brewery, the historic building at 124 North Market Street served as a theater where which famous quote-unquote star-spangled Frederick residence once was honored. Before it was a brewery in the historic building downtown at 124 North Market Street, that served as a theater for which famous star-spangled Frederick resident was honored there. If you know the answer, call

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1: Hi.
0: Hi, who's this?
1: Christine.
0: Christine, you calling to answer the question for Brewer's Alley?
1: I'm going to try.
0: All right, before it was a brewery, this historic building at 124 North Market Street served it as a theater for which famous star-spangled Frederick resident?
1: Francis Scott Key.
0: Yeah, of course it is! Congratulations!
1: Thank you.
0: Grab yourself a $100 Brewer's Alley gift card. It's now yours. They're celebrating 30 years this month of always being iconic, always Brewers. And you get to go down there with $100 in your pocket.
1: Whoa. Thank you so much.
0: You're welcome. What are you doing?
1: Going to go to Brewer's Alley.
0: All right. I love that. All right. Just tell what station is iconic and gave you $100 to spend down at Brewer's Alley.
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3: 270 North, you're going to see delays through Montrose, Quince Orchard, Clarksburg, and through 80 in Urbana. 15, you're busy in both directions through Frederick City. 70 West drags through 29 and Ballinger Creek Pike. 70 East gets bogged down at 695. 32 North crawls as you're approaching 70. Also, Montgomery County, New Hampshire Avenue is really slow as you're approaching Georgia Avenue around Sunshine. And then up in Westminster, looking pretty good through downtown, but 97's packed through Magna Way. 30 North gets slammed as you're approaching Manchester. And in Loudoun County, 9 and 287 packed through Wheatland. 15 North crawls basically from Leesburg over the Point of Rocks Bridge. 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

0: 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It's AJ on the Work Release Program. Today is Tell Me Tuesday, so I want you to tell me the answer to this question. What is a food everybody seems to love that you just don't get? 301-695-9373. You can always go on Facebook. That's where the question is. You see my ugly mug right there. What's a food that everybody seems to love you don't get? I mean, for me, it's crazy. I've got a few. Calamari. All my friends love calamari. They all love it. It's disgusting to me. And here's the thing I'm not so proud of, because I did grow up right here in Frederick, Maryland. Eastern Shore, all that stuff going down there to the ocean. Don't understand people that eat oysters. Oysters, calamari. Everybody loves it. I don't know. Not me. Can't do it. But what is yours? Hit me up now on Facebook or on a call or text here and let me know what is that food that seems that everybody just loves, but you're like, nope, don't get it. All right, let's see if the traffic is behaving or misbehaving now. What's going on so far here?
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2: We've got a vehicle fire on 270 South, just past 109 in Hyattstown, which has caused delays in both directions between Urbana and Clarksburg. 15 still stacked through Frederick City in both directions. 70 West slow through 29 and 355 through 180. And then 70 East, you're jammed at 695. Things look good up in Westminster. Just a slight delay on 97 from Magna Way up to Bachman's Valley. 30 North still getting jammed in Manchester. And then heading over to Loudoun County, 9 and 287. You're slammed through Wheatland. 15 North still is a crawl from Battlefield all the way over the Point of Rocks Bridge. 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
1: 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Hey!

0: That is Tucker Wetmore's brunette here on Free Country 99.9 WFRE. Let's go down to AJ here on the work release program, getting you home safe and sound. Today is a Tell Me Tuesday. Our Tell Me Tuesday question of the day is super easy. What food does everybody seem to just love that you don't get? You just can't wrap your mind around it. What do you think it is? Hit me up. Let me know here.
1: God, this one is so easy. Everyone seems to love avocados. I know everyone acts like it's nature's butter, but to me, okay, it tastes like nastiness.
0: Garbage.
1: I just don't like it.
0: Wow.
1: No, I would rather eat anything.
0: Anything but the avocado. What's your name, honey?
1: I'm Dana in Braddock Heights.
0: Dana, thank you for calling us. We appreciate you.
1: Thank you, AJ.
0: You got it, girl. All right, yes, I love avocados. But see, that's the thing. That's why this is a thing. What other people seem to love and you just don't get. That is the Tell Me Tuesday question of the day. Hit me up on Facebook or on call or text and let me know on that one. Let's take a look at the roads and see if that is behaving or misbehaving. What's going on?
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3: We've got a vehicle fire on 270 South, just past 109 in Hyattstown, which has caused delays in both directions between Urbana and Clarksburg. 15 still stacked through Frederick City in both directions. 70 West slow through 29 and 355 through 180. And then 70 East, you're jammed at 695. Things look good up in Westminster. Just a slight delay on 97 from Magna Way up to Bachman's Valley. 30 North still getting jammed in Manchester. And then heading over to Loudoun County, 9 and 287. You're slammed through Wheatland. 15 North still is a crawl from Battlefield all the way over the Point of Rocks Bridge. 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

is Morgan Wallen's Everything I Love That Is Not I'm the Problem, even though everybody's calling and calling and calling because they heard Morgan Wallen. You got to be listening for I'm the Problem. When you hear that, you be caller number 9. We'll set you up with tickets to go see Morgan Wallen. Today is a Tell Me Tuesday here on the

0: work release program. I want you to tell me what is a food that everybody seems to love that you just can't wrap your head around, though. Sushi. I've tried. I want to be classy, but every time I eat it, my brain says, why is this cold? That's from Malcolm and Frederick. Malcolm, you know what, buddy? I'm with you. I don't do sushi. So for me so far, it's calamari, sushi, oysters. People seem to love it. I can't do it. Let's see what else we got here. Pumpkin spice, anything. The second September hits, and it's coming, people. People act like cinnamon joined a cult. I'm out on that, Rachel and Jefferson, yeah. Oh, boy, who wrote this next one? Crab cakes, what? How could you be a Marylander and not love crab cakes? This person says, I know that's dangerous to say here in Maryland, but I don't get the hype. Please don't revoke my state residency. I did move here from Jersey. That's from Vince in Middletown. Yeah, Jersey's, I mean, clean. You got crabs up there. Maybe a different kind. All right, let's take a look at the traffic in the roads on this Tell Me Tuesday. You can go to Facebook and let me know what's a food that other people love, but you just can't wrap your head around. How's the traffic going so far?
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2: We've got a vehicle fire on 270 South, just past 109 in Hyattstown, which has caused delays in both directions between Urbana and Clarksburg. 15 still stacked through Frederick City in both directions. 70 West slow through 29 and 355 through 180. And then 70 East, you're jammed at 695. Things look good up in Westminster. Just a slight delay on 97 from Magna Way up to Bachman's Valley. 30 North still getting jammed in Manchester. And then heading over to Loudoun County, 9 and 287. You're slammed through Wheatland. 15 North still is a crawl from Battlefield all the way over the Point of Rocks Bridge. 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
0: From the WFRE Trick Trucks and Cars Weather Center forecast for the rest of today, man, sunny, nice, going to be great for a while tonight. Same thing, mostly clear, low down to 70. For tomorrow, we've got that heat advisory in effect. Starts at about 11 a.m., goes till 8 p.m. High tomorrow, going to be 100 degrees. It'll feel like a lot hotter than that for sure. Then tomorrow night, partly cloudy, low down to 75. Looks like it's sunny and 92 now. And this is Randy Houser.

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1: That is Megan Maroney. Am I okay here on Free Country 99.9 WFRE? It's AJ on the Work Release Program. It is a Tell Me Tuesday. I put this up on Facebook. You can call or text or go to Facebook. Answer it some way, shape, or form. But the question is, what food does everybody seem to love, but you just cannot wrap your mind around it? That's my question.
2: Hey, what's up, AJ? I've been waiting to try to get on your show, man.
1: Hey, what's up, dog? What's your name?
2: My name is Reggie.
1: Reggie.
2: I want to answer the question because I don't know why, but I just can't get into blue cheese. Oh. Why are we celebrating cheese that looks like it has a medical condition and it smells nasty and moldy?
1: Dude, I love blue cheese, man. What's wrong with you, bro?
2: Oh, man, you like it?
1: Yes. Oh. Let's come on, dog. Come to the dark side.
2: Thanks, AJ. I appreciate you, man.
1: All right, dude. Yeah. I don't know. I love blue cheese, man. But I know a lot of people are on the ranch train. But if you just look at blue cheese by itself, yeah, it's kind of nasty, I guess. But, boy, it's good on wings. I can tell you that much. Tell you that right now. All right, let's look at the traffic here and see what's going on so far in your way.
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4: We're still dealing with the vehicle fire on 270 South at 109 in Hyattstown. The left lane, the merge lane, and right shoulder are closed. Also, 355 is slammed on the northbound side through Hyattstown because of all the people bailing out. You're busy in both directions leading to that point from Clarksburg to Urbana. 15, just a little slow on the southbound side from Mater down through West Patrick. 70 West, slow through 29 and Ballinger Creek Pike. 70 East still jammed up at 695. Westminster looks much better. Same with Manchester. Heading over to Loudoun County, 9 and 287. Busy through Wheatland, 9 West slow as you're coming to Hillsboro and Mechanicsville. 7 West slow from Hamilton Station to 287. And 15 North, you got brake lights through Leesburg, at the Leighton Luckett's, and from St. Clair Lane to the Pointer Block Rocks Bridge. This is Drew with your WFRE traffic.
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0: That is Be By You by Luke Combs here on Free Country 99.9 WFRE. When we opened the show, I told you it was National Mac and Cheese Day. They say there is definitely a way to perfect it. Noodles, spirals are the clear winners at a majority of 55%. Then those classic curved and bent tubes are next at 22%. Cheese, cheddar, number one. Monterey Jack made the list. Gouda, but cheddar. So if you have spirals, cheddar, and the most popular spices were pepper, dry mustard, and paprika. So there you go. Don't ruin it by adding any meat, vegetables, sauce, anything like that. Just a good old-fashioned mac and cheese. All right, we got more music set and ready to go. A few calls here for Hardy. Let's do favorite country song next here on 99.9 WFRE.
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2: We're still dealing with the vehicle fire on 270 South at 109 in Hyattstown. The left lane, the merge lane, and right shoulder are closed. Also, 355 is slammed on the northbound side through Hyattstown because of all the people bailing out. You're busy in both directions leading to that point from Clarksburg to Urbana. 15, just a little slow on the southbound side from Mater down through West Patrick. 70 West, slow through 29 in Ballinger Creek Pike. 70 East still jammed up at 695. Westminster looks much better. Same with Manchester. Heading over to Loudoun County, 9 and 287. Busy through Wheatland, 9 West slow as you're coming to Hillsboro and Mechanicsville. 7 West slow from Hamilton Station to 287. And 15 North, you got brake lights through Leesburg, at the Light and Luckett's, and from St. Clair Lane to the Pointer Block Rocks Bridge. This is Drew with your WFRE traffic.
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0: That is Taylor Swift's I Knew It, I Knew You here on Free Country 99.9 WFRE. And man, today is, I think it's, what, it's like $7 Tuesday if you want to go see, take the kids or maybe the family, whoever, to go see Toy Story 5. That's what that song is from, playing down at Warehouse Cinemas. Warehouse always has something good going on, man. $7 Tuesdays. Come on, bro. Can you even beat that? You can't. So if you're looking for something fun for the family, you're going to try that out. Let's look at the roads and the traffic. Let's see what's going on so far here on your way home.
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2: 270 North still showing brake lights through Montrose, Quince Orchard, and Crawls from Clarksburg to Urbana. 270 South also slow from Urbana down through Hyattstown. 355 North slammed at 109. 15 looks good through Frederick City now, though. 70 East, slight delay getting on to 695. 140, few brake lights through downtown Westminster. And in Loudoun County, 9 and 287 slammed through Wheatland. And 15 North, you're just seeing delays from St. Clair Lane to the Point of Rocks Bridge. 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

0: That is Megan Maroney and Beautiful Things here on Free Country 99.9 WFRE. Beautiful Things, you know, maybe about a song about a boy and a lot of red flags. They asked Megan Maroney, what about some green flags? Is there any of those?
1: I don't come across a lot of those. I would say honesty. I love honesty.
2: Okay.
1: Like the bar is in hell. I think... like being able to be supportive, I've found.
2: Yeah, okay. Not threatened by your career.
1: Right. Yeah. Because I found like there's a song on the Target exclusive called I Bought a House, and it's about how I bought a house and like the dude I was dating wouldn't even come inside and look at it.
0: Wow. All right. Well, if you're going to be dating Megan Maroney, you're going to have to follow some rules. That's just how it is. But going in to see a house, I mean, come on, anybody can do that. Let's look at the roads, look at the traffic here and see what's happening so far on your way home.
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4: 270 North still showing brake lights through Montrose, Quince Orchard, and crawls from Clarksburg to Urbana. 270 South also slow from Urbana down through Hyattstown. 355 North slammed at 109. 15 looks good through Frederick City now, though. 70 East, slight delay getting on to 695. 140, few brake lights through downtown Westminster. And in Loudoun County, 9 and 287 slammed through Wheatland. And 15 North, you're just seeing delays from St. Clair Lane to the Point of Rocks Bridge. 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
0: From the WFRE Trick Trucks and Cars Weather Center forecast for the rest of today, just like what we're getting right now. Nice. And then tonight, pretty cool too. Clear, it's going to be 70 for the low. Then for tomorrow, that's when the big heat buster comes in here. Sunshine high near 100. There is a heat advisory in effect from 11 a.m. tomorrow till about 8 o'clock. So we'll keep an eye on that. Tomorrow night, looks like it's partly cloudy, low down to 75. Looks like it's sunshine now and 92. And this is Riley Green.

0: That is Zach Top, South of Sanity, here on Free Country 99.9 WFRE. It's AJ out the door. Have yourself a fantastic rest of your Tuesday. Tomorrow's Wednesday. Home day. And Andy and Emma will be back tomorrow morning, bright and early. Summer is the worst or best month to you. Why or why not? They'll also have some Morgan Wallen tickets. You're listening for I'm the Problem. When you hear it, caller 10 with Andy and Emma, and then with me tomorrow afternoon. Another shot to win tickets to go down to M&T Bank Center, Bank Stadium down there in Baltimore to see Morgan Wallen live. Oh, my gosh. Brooks and Dunn, too. You kidding me? Also, Washington County Ag Expo tickets. All that tomorrow with Andy and Emma right here on 99.9 WFRE. Let's take your last look at traffic and see what is happening.
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2: 270 North still showing brake lights through Montrose, Quince Orchard, and crawls from Clarksburg to Urbana. 270 South also slow from Urbana down through Hyattstown. 355 North slammed at 109. 15 looks good through Frederick City now, though. 70 East, slight delay getting on to 695. 140, few brake lights through downtown Westminster. And in Loudoun County, 9 and 287 slammed through Wheatland. And 15 North, you're just seeing delays from St. Clair Lane to the Point of Rocks Bridge. 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

0: 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Well, glad you're hanging out with me tonight. And I got a question that might get people fired up. So I came across an unpopular opinion online, and it said summer is the worst season of the year. And guess what? I kind of agree. Don't get me wrong, I like summer, but fall is hands down my favorite season. And honestly, I'd probably take winter over 95 degrees sticky humidity, especially living on the East Coast. So where do you stand though? If you could pick one season to live in all year long, what would it be? It'd be fall for me, no question, followed by spring. Are you all about the summer? Or are you like me counting down the days until football, hoodies, and pumpkin everything? Except for that pumpkin stuff. I'm not a big fan. Let's settle in tonight for Free Country Nights. Join me at 301-695-937.
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I guess I touched a nerve with this whole what's the best season thing, because my own wife texted and said, you need to shut your mouth because winter stinks. It's all about summer. 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Here's John Party.

0: 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That means it's time for our Thurmont Country Kitchen Nightly Trivia Challenge.
1: You wouldn't think gender would matter, but 58% of women and just 46% of men have undergone this procedure. 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

Stephen Wilson Jr. is coming to Pier 6 Pavilion next Saturday, and I've got tickets to give away. I'll tell you how you can win them after Corey Kent on WFRE.

0: Corey Kent and Co. Wetzel with Rocky Mountain Low on 99.9 WFRE. That would love to send you to see Stephen Wilson Jr. when he takes over Pier 6 Pavilion on Saturday, July 25th. That's next Saturday. I just saw a show there a couple weeks ago. It's a great venue. It's a smaller version of like a Merriweather or, let's say, Wolf Trap. It's smaller, but it's right in the Inner Harbor. Beautiful scenery. You get that nice breeze off the water, and you get to see a great show. I can't wait to get out there again. But you could go next Saturday. All you have to do is log on to WFRE.com and click on the contest tab and register to win. 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
13: 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Need a bike rack or hitch basket? We've got those too, along with expert installation to get you road-ready fast. So why wait? 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
1: Crank up the free country now. Powered by Holtzapfel Heating, Air Conditioning, and Electrical Services. 99.9 WFRE.